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Hey, it's Victor Sosa. 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

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Hey, it's Victor Sosa. 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

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Hey, it's Victor Sosa. 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

I've been hurt in the church. 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
3: It's the Come Up with Ty Tribute.

That's the Come Up. I'm your boy Ty Trippett. Welcome to the Come Up Show, y'all. I am excited, as always, to be all up in your ears today. I feel like I'm too much. Do y'all ever feel like you too much sometimes? I just feel like sometimes I'm just too much. I felt like that all of my life. You know what I'm saying? I'm just too much. I'm just too much energy. I just got... Everybody's chilling. Why you got to be doing all that and everybody's just chilling? Ty, just fall into, you know, the common thread of chillosity that the rest of the world is engaging in, or that the rest of the world is setting. Most of my surroundings, especially when I was growing up, everybody chilling, but I'm like, But all things work together for good. Now, people want all that excitement. They want if I come in chilling, they like, uh-oh, what's wrong with Ty? Something wrong. Is he feeling okay? What's going on with him? Now I can't chill. I better have that energy. I done typecast myself. If I want to do a show and just chill and do like ballads or like Yolanda Adams, Smokey Norfolk worship set, they're going to be like, man, what's wrong with... What's wrong with Ty? Anyway, I said all that to say, what's up, y'all? Welcome to another episode of The Come Up. I'm excited and delighted to be sharing this hour with y'all. Y'all buckle up. We're going to have a good time, as always. Yeah. This is Nicki Minaj, Blessings, featuring Tasha Cobbs Leonard.

0: All right, I said I'm a bit too much the last break, if y'all heard it. I said, all right, I ain't gonna be too much, y'all. I'm a chill. Look at some of y'all like, no, we need that energy. Bring it, brother. Bring it. Y'all the ones I love. I love y'all, man. I need y'all. Y'all the ones I need to call in and go ahead and encourage me. I'm a little bit out of touch. I've been doing like this. Well, you're not supposed to say when you're fasting, so I'm not. And there I go. I just said it. So God, forgive me. Let me just say I'm not on social media right now. So this ain't about fasting or being spiritual or being, I'm not that. I'm just not on social media. So I'm kind of out of touch with what's going on in the world. Ain't that funny? I guess I don't watch the news. Like I'm not watching CNN either, but I'm not like on social media. So I'm kind of like out of touch. But I don't feel bad. I feel great. Matter of fact, when we come back, I'm going to give y'all the five benefits of not being on social media. There are definitely advantages to being on social media, as we all know. It's a beautiful thing and a way to connect with the entire known world, how be it so ever. So I'm going to talk about the benefits of just taking some time to take some time away from social media. Maybe it can help you. Y'all keep it locked. I'll be back after this.
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22: Now this Sunday, we're going to do it a little bit different. We're going to have a selection for one of our very own.

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Just look them right in the eyes. 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Look at somebody next to you, right in the eyes. I know we don't do that in church very often, but just try it. I'm watching you. Keep looking at them. Say, hi, how you doing? Tell them my name is, tell them your name.

0: Okay, as promised, what's up? Ty Tribbett here, y'all. How y'all feeling? How y'all doing? Yeah. As promised, I'm going to give y'all the 5 benefits of taking time away from social media. Number one, do you think you can do it? Can you do this, y'all? Let me answer it for you. Yes. Yes. The Bible even says, I can do all things through Christ that strengthens me. So, this is something you can do. I'm doing it. And the first couple of days were like, but you're just so accustomed and wired, you know what I mean, to doing what you do habitually in your routine. But, man, it's just proven to be one of the better decisions I've made. All right? All right. So, let me give you the 5 benefits. The first benefit of pulling away from social media is improved mental health. Because social media can contribute to feelings of anxiety and depression and stress, you know what I mean? Due to the constant comparison with others, exposure to negative content, and the pressure to stay connected, you know what I mean? So taking a break can help reduce those negative feelings, and it could just improve your overall mental health. That's number one. We're just getting started, and it's already, some of y'all nodding right now like, ooh, I needed that. Thank you so much, Ty. Right? That's just number one. We got 4 more to go. Y'all keep it locked, and I might add some more to this. It's to come up with Ty Tribbett. Yeah!
1: It's hard to come down. Down. Once you come up with Ty Tribbett.
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All right, y'all. I be Ty Tribbett. This is The Come Up. Listen, man, I haven't been on social media all month. Woo! And some say, bro, you ain't missing nothing. And some say, how did you do it? How can you do it? Well, I still got people running my page, so that's a good thing. So people think I'm still alive to the world. You know, if you're not on social media and have no social interaction, they think you don't exist anymore. But I got somebody running my page so they'll know I'm still alive, I'm still here, and still got stuff going on, whatever it is. So I got the five commandments. I got the five commandments for taking a break from social media. Number one, improve mental health. Number two, increased productivity. Man, I'm getting so much stuff done now. I done wrote two songs, y'all. I wrote two songs because I'm like, all right, if I ain't going to be online, I got to do something. But social media can be a significant distraction, yo, which often leads to, like, procrastination. But when you fast from social media, it allows you to focus more on your tasks, your goals, and it leads to just increased productivity and better time management.

0: So I've been experiencing like all of that. Like, wow, I didn't know what I was missing by engaging so habitually and ritualistically on social media. Number three, it enhances real life relationships. How about that? Enhances real life relationship. The studies say here, by stepping away from social media, you have more time and energy to invest in face-to-face interactions and more meaningful conversation, which can strengthen relationships with family, friends, and colleagues. There you go. You enhance your real relationships when you step away from social media. I can't tell you how many times I see people at a dinner table with everybody's head down and a light flashing in their face because everyone's on their devices. But when you pull away, you can recognize, oh, I'm at the table with somebody I love. I'm at the table with somebody who probably got some advice or something cool or funny to say that can... I'm actually at the table with people of value. I'm in the presence of people with value. I got real good friends. I got real good family. I got real good... I got that right in front of me, but I haven't been able to appreciate it because of my habit of going on social media. Gone are those days. Let's appreciate and fortify and strengthen our real life connections and our real life relationships. This can be done in part by pulling away for a time from social media. Can you do it? Can you afford to do it? Or the bigger question, can you afford not to?
1: Today is a good day.
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1: 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Helping you to come up. Come up. We gonna set this thing off right. It's the Come Up with Ty Tribbett.

0: All right, we back. And just like that, the hour is gone. But check it out, y'all. I still got two more. We've been doing the five commandments of taking a break from social media. Let's review. Number one, improve mental health. Number two, increase productivity. Number three, enhance real life relationships. Four, better sleep. Better sleep, because excessive use of social media, woo, especially before bedtime, it can interfere with your sleep, yo, and the quality due to that blue light that comes from the screen, like the mental stimulation from all that scrolling. I'm telling you, a break from social media can lead to improved sleeping patterns and better rest. That's why I said, some of us can say, man, can I afford to do that? Some of your businesses are online. Delegate somebody to do it. Can I afford to do it? Man, can you afford not to do it? You need your rest. And number five, drum roll, please. Heighten self-awareness. Studies say social media often bombards users with a flood of information and opinions, which can cloud one's own thoughts and feelings. Fasting from social media provides an opportunity to reconnect with yourself, and that fosters a greater self-awareness and personal reflection. I am experiencing all of this now. If it has led to better in my life, I did not want to withhold that information from you all. Man, this is the come up, and here is one decision you can make that'll make you and allow you to come up in five different ways. I love you all permanently. Man, until next time, stay blessed, stay safe, stay up.
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1: Dr. BJ Holiday, having fun, getting it in. It is what is known as the overnight share for this Tuesday. Good morning to you. How you doing today? How you living? How you loving? How you liking? How you hating? We're going to get things started with telling that storm it has got to get up out of here, all right?

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1: 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Here's the new one from James Fortune. This one is In the Room. Up next, it is the scripture of the day.

0: 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Dr. BJ Holiday, having a lot of fun, man, or what we call this scripture of the day with my man, Pastor Michael Franks.
1: Blessing to you, Dr. Holiday, and blessing to you, God's anointed. God's scripture for today is from Habakkuk, the second chapter, the second and the third verse. And God wants you to do this. Write it down, then wait. Here's what the word of God says. And the Lord answered me and said, write the vision and make it plain upon tablets, that he that read it will run to it. For the vision is yet for an appointed time, but at the end it will speak and not lie. Though it tarries, wait for it will surely come. It will not tarry. God's anointed. In order to get to the next level of blessing, we all need to start with a plan. This plan starts in our head and our mind. To make it real, we must then put pen to the paper and start planning to make it a reality. Then others will see you are really serious and admire what you are doing and be inspired. That's your scripture for today. Now go and have yourself a blessed rest of the day.
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0: 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Yo, yo, yo, it's your boy, Dr. BJ Holiday, getting it in on this wonderful day. It is a beautiful day, and today is the day that we do the word of the day with my girl, Melissa Jones.
1: Hey, today's word is boundaries, and it comes from Genesis chapter 1, verse 3, that says, "And God said, let there be light, and there was light. God saw that the light was good, and he separated the light from the darkness." You all, God himself shows us the importance of boundaries right from the start of creation. This scripture shows how God modeled boundaries in the very beginning. They are rooted in his design for creation and essential for living a purposeful and peaceful life. Boundaries are essential in our lives because they help protect our peace, purpose, and well-being. They define where we end and others begin, ensuring that we maintain healthy relationships and self-respect. Just as God distinguished between light and darkness, we too must distinguish between what aligns with our values, purpose, and peace, and what doesn't. Boundaries are

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0: was my sister's T.C. Winans with the goodness of God. Now, I've got to go, but I want to thank you for being with us, and I love you all so much. I appreciate you so greatly. And I want you to stay tuned to this station. Don't go anywhere. There's some great programming coming right after this. But until the next edition of the New Donnie McClurkin Show, I want you to walk in the favor of God. God bless you all. Have a great day. The New Donnie McClurkin Show,
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Welcome inside a terrific Tuesday, Ladies Day edition of the party. 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
2: I need you to get up and move.

It's your early morning praise party. I am Sherry Mackey, and here's a little news I thought that you can use on this terrific Tuesday. Well, no matter what the occasion, deputies in Florida's Brevard County, they say what you're not going to do is be speeding through the county. Yep. Child, listen. The sheriff's office announced that a man running late for a wedding was pulled over speeding on I-95. Y'all don't be speeding through Florida. Deputies say he was going over 100 miles an hour. And not only did he not make the wedding on time, baby, he didn't make the wedding because he got arrested. Y'all better slow it down because they're not taking all them excuses. I'm trying to get here. I'm trying to get there. All I can say, I'm glad he wasn't a groom. If he was a groomsman, he missed out this time. Oh, my goodness. Y'all slow it down out there as y'all are navigating these his streets, no matter what city, state, or country you're in. I'm just saying, slow it down and make it to where you want to go safely and on time. Hey, it's your early morning praise party. I am Sherry Mackey. Good morning, y'all.

0: It's a terrific Tuesday, ladies, day of the party. Your early morning praise party with me, your girl, Sherry Mackey. Well, Quinta Brunson received the 3rd annual Mary Tyler Moore Visionary Award at the FYC TV Fest. The Abbott Elementary star and creator will be introduced by Moore's husband, Dr. Levine. Well, the award recognized groundbreaking achievements in storytelling. Moore's husband said Brunson brought the same egoless, ensemble-driven genius of the Mary Tyler Moore Show back to broadcast television. Brunson previously made history as the first Black woman to receive 3 Emmy nominations and was recognized in Los Angeles. Congratulations to you. Hey, stick and stay. We're going to get happy with your testimonies. We're going to God in prayer and more. It's your early morning praise party. I am Sherry Mackey.
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Richard, Mr. Clean White, I'm glad I don't look like what I've been through. 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Hey, stick and stay. We've got more Memphis of the Mid-South news straight ahead, plus your chance to win $1,000. This hour, we got your birthday and anniversary shouts. We're getting happy with your testimonies, and we have entertainment news. Right now, it's the Songbird of the South, Dottie Peoples, 95.7.

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0: It's your early morning praise party. I am Sherry Mackey, and it's time on this Ladies' Day for a bit of entertainment news. Congratulations! Yes, gospel singer Tasha Page Lockhart. You know, she was just here on the party with us. She announced on social media that she is pregnant with her first child with her husband, D'Angelo Lofton. The 43-year-old singer, known for winning Sunday Best, is expecting a baby girl in September, and it will be her first daughter. So, congratulations, congratulations. You know, she and D'Angelo Lofton were married in June 2025. She's the daughter of Lisa Page Brooks, and she has two sons from a previous relationship. Congratulations to the couple on the new addition to their family. Also making news on this Ladies' Day, Janet Jackson's iconic album Rhythm Nation 1814 was inducted into the Grammy Hall of Fame this year. With Janet receiving, she decided herself she was going to attend the ceremony in L.A. Now, in a rare display of sibling unity, Janet and her sister Latoya Jackson were seen celebrating together in honor of Janet's 60th birthday. The images shared on Instagram show the sisters in a relaxed and joyful mood, marking a milestone that reflects longevity and resilience. The reunion comes amid rumors of family tension surrounding the Michael biopic, with Latoya acting as a peacemaker. The images of the sisters' celebration offers a glimpse into a moment of familiar harmony and love, signaling a potential new era of peace within the Jackson family. So, sweet stuff. And of course, you know, ladies, July is coming, and you know what that means for us. Essence Fest. Yes, yes. They have artists like Babyface, Public Enemy, Leon Thomas joining the evening concert series. The festival will feature a blend of current and legendary acts, including Cardi B, Patti LaBelle, Brandy Monica, and more. Baby, it goes down at the Essence Fest. So, a little news on a Ladies' Day. It's your early morning praise party. I am Sherry Mackey.
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0: 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We are 95.7 Hallelujah FM. You're inside your early morning praise party. I am Sherry Mackey. Hey, you're about 8 minutes away from your Bible challenge question of the day, but I told you to tap the app, tap the little red microphone, and tell me what you would do if you won this $1,000.
1: If I win the $1,000, I will pay off some bills. I hope I win the $1,000 on today. My name is Pat.
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Stick and stay, we got today's word on the way, walking confidently as a woman of God. Right now, Reverend Clay Evans

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0: All right, family, that's going to do it for your early morning praise party with me, your girl, Sherry Mackey. I've got to get out of here. But before I go, you know I like to share what I call a little Sherry-ism. What is Sherry-ism? I'm glad you asked. Well, Sherry-ism is just a little wisdom that I've learned along the way. Today in my Sherry-ism, when you choose to forgive those who have hurt you, you take away their power. When you choose to forgive those who have hurt you, you take away their power. Sherry, what are you talking about? Sometimes somebody hurt you in childhood. Somebody hurt you 10, 15, 5 years ago, 5 months ago, 3 months ago, last week. And you're still nursing and hurt, rehearsing that hurt, that wound, that situation that happened. And it's keeping you bound in bondage and keeping you from progressing. Child, let that stuff go. Forgive that person. Do as God says. Forgive so that your Father in heaven can forgive you. Sometimes we're being prevented from moving forward toward our destiny because we're walking in bitterness and unforgiveness. So here again, when you choose to forgive those who have hurt you, you take away their power. That's a little Sherry-ism, a little wisdom I've learned along the way, and now I'm sharing that with you. I'll see you on the radio bright and early every weekday morning at 6 a.m. for a party. It's your early morning praise party. I am Sherry Mackey. Love and blessings, y'all.
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0: the redeemed of the Lord say so, whom he's redeemed from the hand of the enemy. Hallelujah. 95.7 Memphis' Inspiration Station. I'm Kim Harper Johnson. Yeah, that's me, keeping you company on a terrific Tuesday. And of course, May 12th is a special day on the national calendar. I'll tell you more about that later this hour, of course. Here's Kirk Franklin, Revolution, 95.7 Hallelujah FM.
1: Book of Revelation, chapter 7, verses 16 and 17. Yes, sir. They shall hunger no more, neither shall they thirst.

0: can boldly say that the Lord is our helper. Jesus is Lord, 95.7 Hallelujah FM. Memphis' inspiration station. Yeah, we've got more inspiration on the way from your favorites, you know, like Lamar Campbell, Marvin Sapp, Doe. You keep it right here. Well, the World Championship Barbecue Cooking Contest takes over Liberty Park. Yeah, that takes place beginning tomorrow, May 13th through the 16th, with 200-plus championship barbecue teams from around the world firing up the pits for the biggest backyard-style barbecue party on earth. 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

Be thankful unto him. Bless his name, for the Lord is good. 95.7 Hallelujah FM. Kim Harper Johnson with you. Yes, we are Memphis's inspiration station. And listen, be sure to tune in tomorrow morning at 7:15 as Sherry Mackey brings you the morning prayer. 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

0: God is great, and he is greatly to be praised. Hallelujah. The highest praise on this terrific Tuesday. 95.7, I'm Kim Harper Johnson, and don't you miss the gospel truth and gospel news, honey, with the one, the only Tracy Bethay. Afternoons this afternoon. Yeah, from 3 to 7 p.m. right here on 95.7.
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0: I had fainted unless I had believed to see the goodness of the Lord in the land of the living. Won't Jesus turn it around? Yes, he will. 95.7 Hallelujah FM. Terrific Tuesday to you. I'm Kim Harford Johnson. Got Yolanda Adams' victory on the way. Commissioned with a classic you don't want to miss. So keep it right here.
1: Hey, Miss Kim Harford Johnson.
0: Yes.
1: 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I just wanted to say have a blessed day and enjoy the rest of your week. God bless you.
0: God bless you, and thank you so much for sharing a good hello with yours truly. 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

0: Praise God for his mighty acts, for he has done marvelous things. Hallelujah. 95.7. Kim Harper Johnson with you on a terrific Tuesday. It's the lunch hour for most. And get those Bibles ready. Got some spiritual food for your soul later this hour. You keep it right here. And of course, we got more hits on the way by CC Winans, the Christian Airs, and more. Yeah. 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

taste and see that the Lord is good. 95.7 Hallelujah FM. Terrific Tuesday to you. Yes, you. Try to win this grand and the $1,000 blessing. Yes, I got the keyword for the lunch hour. Deposit. D-E-P-O-S-I-T. Deposit. That is the keyword. Now, here's what you do. You head over to our website. Key in the keyword. This hour is deposit. Yes. Okay, you got it? All right, for your chance to win a $1,000 blessing. Hallelujah.

By the stripes of Jesus, we are healed. Hallelujah. He is the balm. In Gilead, 95.7 Hallelujah FM. I'm Kim Harper Johnson. Terrific Tuesday to you. Yes, you. Thanks so much for listening in. We appreciate you. Yes, you. Listen, get your Bibles ready. Got some spiritual food for your soul. That's straight ahead. Here's James Fortune in the room, 95.7. Yep.

0: draw near to God and he will draw near to you. Come on in the room, Jesus. 95.7 Hallelujah FM. God, Daryl Pettis, Strength and Praise. Yes, Lord. Mary, Mary in the morning. Right now, it's time for some spiritual food for your soul. You got your Bible? Ah, look at you. If not, go get it. God's word is a lamp unto our feet. It's a light unto our path. If you don't have a physical Bible handy right now at this moment, go ahead and get that smart device. Use that Bible app and read Psalm 18, verse 32. Psalm 18, verse 32. God's word will not return void. No, it won't return empty. God's word will fill, heal, and reveal. Get your Bible. 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It's spiritual food for your soul. 95.7 Hallelujah FM.
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0: As for me and my house, we will serve the Lord. 95.7 Hallelujah FM. Quick shout out. That's what it's all about. Giving honor to whom honor is due to the graduating class of 2026. Westwood High School. Yeah, it's this Saturday at 12 noon at the Cannon Center. Congratulations to all of our graduates. Let's continue to pray for them, all right? Here's Richard Smallwood's At the Table, 95.7 Hallelujah FM.
1: Well, I had to bring it up to 98. But the message still is the same. Because whatever you need is over here at the table. If it's love, it's at the table. If it's peace, it's at the table.

0: God's eyes are over the righteous and his ears are opening to our prayers. Hallelujah. 95.7 Memphis' Inspiration Station. 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We got Reed Simple Choir on the way. I am blessed. Ty Tribbett, Only One Night.
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26: Most people first met Harriet Tubman in a black and white photo in a textbook. We all read a couple paragraphs about how she was a conductor in the Underground Railroad. She saved the lives of people attempting to flee from slavery. And that was it. That was the end of the story we got. But Harriet Tubman was so much more than that.
27: She guided Union boats up the river, and she moved from port to port, from place to place along the riverbank, where the enslaved people could come and be rescued and be taken to freedom.
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26: 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An entrepreneur, a soldier, spy, nurse, and an activist who fought for women's right to vote.
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weeping may endure for a night. Oh, but joy comes in the morning. Hallelujah. The joy of the Lord is our strength. 95.7. Hallelujah FM. I'm Kim Harper Johnson. Terrific Tuesday. Yeah, here's the key word for the hour for your chance to win in the $1,000 blessing. The key word is win. W-I-N. Wouldn't it be wonderful? Yes, to win. That's the key word of the hour. 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Here's evangelist Dorothy Norwood, gospel's greatest storyteller. Somehow I made it. 95.7.

The Lord hears our portion, says our souls. We're sold out to Jesus. 95.7 Hallelujah FM. I'm Kim Harper Johnson. Yeah, that's me. Keeping you company on a terrific Tuesday, May 12th. Is that your birthday? Well, guess what? I got a gift from me to you. Straight ahead. Here's Jermaine Dolly, Never Shall Forget. 95.7.

0: with man, it's impossible. Hey, but not with God. With God, all things are possible. I've seen him do it. And never shall forget, 95.7 Hallelujah FM. I'm Kim Harper Johnson. Terrific Tuesday to you. Got the Rose of Gospel on the way. Dorinda Clark Cole with the favorite, Take It Back. Well, it's May 12th. Happy birthday to Marilyn Gunn Rabsat, celebrating on today. And if you're listening in, Kim, it's my birthday too. Don't forget about me. No worries, you know I got you. Happy birthday, celebrate, celebrate. Happy birthday to you. Yeah, you know, something short and sweet like a good old slice of birthday cake. It's a gift from me to you. You're welcome. Whatever your celebration may be, work, church, wedding, anniversary, or maybe you're celebrating because it's Tuesday. Well, this is the day that the Lord has made. Rejoice. And be glad in it. 95.7.
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20: Here's what you've made popular by getting your stream on. 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In at 8 is Euphoria on HBO Max. Your Friends and Neighbors on Apple TV is up one spot to 7 this week. The Pitt on HBO Max remains on the chart at 6. Margo's Got Money Troubles on Apple TV remains at 5, with From on MGM Plus falling out of the top 3 to 4. The Boys on Amazon Prime Video holds on to the 3 position this week. Debuting at 2 is Lord of the Flies on Netflix. And holding on to the top spot for a second week is the new mystery Widow's Bay on Apple TV, your number one streamed show.
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0: new territory on this battlefield for the Lord. And Brown Missionary Baptist Church in South Haven, Mississippi is equipping believers, evangelizing sinners, and boldly proclaiming the gospel of Jesus Christ.
1: I need the Lord. You need the Lord. 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
1: Comes from above. And so stay in the game, stay in the game. Help is on the way. Thank you, Peter, for just not sugarcoating that. Thank you, Peter, for being honest. That's what the late Dr. Ken Easley, my friend and brother, stated in that PowerPoint. He says God's people are to live with the absolute certainty that Christ's return is eternal life with him far exceed any suffering that may experience during this life. Yet, how do I stay in the game, preacher? How do I stay in the game when I'm drowning in disappointment and debt and discouragement? How can I stay in the game when I'm facing eviction, when I have enemies all around me, when I got some egos on the job that's trying to steal my job? How can I stay in the game? Well, let me give you some practical tips from 1 Peter chapter 2. He simply says, deny the sinful flesh, desire the spiritual food, and demonstrate our salvation in faith. If we're going to stay in the game, y'all, we got to deny the sinful flesh. I call them this spring cleaning. 1 Peter chapter 2, verse 1. So get rid of all evil behavior. Be done with all deceit, hypocrisy, jealousy, and all unkind speech. Spring cleaning. Anybody been doing some spring cleaning? Throwing away some stuff, getting some stuff out. I've been working in the garage, and Valerie was working in the refrigerator, and she was throwing stuff out. Matter of fact, I came in the house and I opened the refrigerator. I didn't see hardly nothing in the refrigerator because the girl had been throwing things out. She said there was some stuff dated all the way back to 2022. Oh my good brothers and sisters, listen, every last one of us, if we're going to stay in the game, we got to do some spring cleaning. And so, Brown, how do we do that? We need to be honest. We need to be honest. Peter is going to remind us that there are some stuff in you. There are some stuff in me. Matter of fact, he lists five things, a sinful pleasure that we constantly need to get rid of. The problem with the five lists, y'all, most of them can't be seen. In other words, you can have them and nobody else know they in you, but you know they in you. That malice, malice is one of the ones that he mentioned. Malice is ill will. And I know us Baptist folks, we don't think that we have malice, but malice is when somebody done crossed you and every time they come around, all of a sudden, something started wheeling up on the inside. And that's just ill will. Oh, I just hope she just trip and fall over. That's malice. I hope her wig come off. That's malice. That's malice. And he says, listen, you need to deal with that malice. We have sometimes deceit. That is that being dishonest. We got to be honest. And I've been dishonest at times. We have that hypocrisy. Hypocrisy is simply pretending. Oh, I don't pretend, preacher. And yet many of us are cheesing their host face. And all the while we're cheesing them and we're saying, I can't stand you. Hypocrisy, jealousy, when we resent what others have, when we want what somebody have, and we're mad because they driving there, they wearing that, they got this person on their arm. And yet that last one we can hear. He says, all unkind speech. He knew I was going to pastor Baptist folks. And he knew I was going to pastor cussing Baptist folks. And yet, some of y'all don't cuss, but you got all, you got some unkind speech. You know what I'm discovering, Brown? The easiest slander that most people are doing today is simply repeating what we don't know to be true. Some of y'all are quick to respond to something on social media. You're quick to share something on social media, and you don't know whether it is true or false. You don't know whether somebody is making it up, and yet you share it on out there. Can I just remind us, y'all, we got to be honest. We got to be honest. And he says we need to get rid of these things, all evil behavior that we are caught up in. But not only be honest, we need to ask for help. Because to get rid of these things is going to take more than just our own power. It's going to take more than just self-help. That's why Jesus said, I'm not going to leave you comfortless, but I'm going to send you the Holy Spirit, another comforter who will lead and guide you into all truth. Don't you know that the Holy Spirit is our AI? No, he ain't artificial intelligence, but he is our anointed inspiration. He's the one that points out what's wrong. He's the one that gives us power to walk away and gives us power to do the right thing. Ask for help and then develop some helpful and holy habits. Matter of fact, he simply says, y'all, get rid of the bad stuff in your life. You know what Paul is going to say about the sinful flesh? Paul says when it comes to the flesh, we ought to crucify the flesh daily. Daily. Get rid of the bad stuff in your life. Oh, how do I do that, preacher? How can I practically do this? There is a scripture that I like to just read every day. It's Psalms 139, verse 23 and 24. You ought to write it down. You ought to read this every day. Search me, oh God. Know my heart. Test me and know my anxious thought. Point out anything in me that offends you and lead me along the path of everlasting life. Get rid of the bad stuff out of your life. So if you're going to stay in the game, have you repented lately? Have you given up some things lately? We got to deny the flesh, get rid of the bad stuff. But then if we're going to stay in the game, y'all, we have to desire the spiritual food. I call this satisfying nourishment, y'all. I desire the spiritual food. 1 Peter chapter 2, verse 2, he says, like newborn babes, you must crave pure spiritual milk so that you will grow into a full experience of salvation. Cry out for this nourishment. I desire the spiritual food. I know Mother's Day is next week. Matter of fact, mamas, y'all bring the children to church with y'all next week. Children, y'all bring mama to church with y'all next week. It's Mother's Day. Matter of fact, my own mother was on a Friday night and she was speaking for a group out of Texas, bringing them to Mother's Day. But here's one thing that I love about mamas. Mamas can testify that when you have a newborn baby, they ain't on a feeding schedule. When you got a newborn babies, they are just on feeding on demand. Peter says, when it comes to the word of God, we ought to treat the word of God like a newborn baby that is craving milk. Oh, y'all, that speaks of our appetite for the word of God. We ought to be hungry for the word of God. We ought to have an appetite. Can I just ask you, how hungry are you for the word? He says we ought to be craving it. We ought to be crying out for the word of God. Thank God for the appetite for the word of God. But he also, this speaks about our activities in the word of God, because if we're going to be hungry for it, how do I get it in? How do I take it in? We take it in by listening to the word. We take it in by reading the word, memorizing the word, meditating on the word. We take it in by studying the word, obeying the word. We ought to desire the spiritual food of the word of God. And yet, Brown, I need to be honest with you. We got an adversary against the word of God. Satan is busy, and he's going to do everything he can to keep you from reading the word of God. Ain't it something? Think about it. Folks, when you're social, what do you call that stuff? Scrolling. That's it. When you're scrolling and you're surfing and you're looking at social media, some of y'all can look all day long at this screen. Matter of fact, you're a star, and before you know it, some of y'all on Facebook right now. checking out your Instagram right now. And look, you do it, and you click, and you do it, and you click, and you do it. And boy, time the church send that text message in the morning. And it come to your phone, and you click on it. All of a sudden, you get tired. You get sleepy. Oh, I got to get me some coffee. You didn't have no coffee when you were watching that movie, when you were binge watching that series. And yet the devil is there to try to stop us from reading the word of God. But if we're going to stay in the game, Brown, we got to read the good book for life. We got to read the good book for life. The old folks said junk food will kill your appetite. And I believe there's some reason why we don't have a hunger for the word of God, because we're feeding this flesh with all of the junk food of this world, all of the Lifetime and the HBO and the Cinemaxes. But y'all, we need to begin to read the good book for life, because how many know the word of God is still powerful? The word of God is still a lamp to our feet. It's still a light to our pathway. And we ought to study this book. Matter of fact, this book of the law shall not depart out of your mouth, but thou shalt meditate on it day and night, that thou mayest observe to do according to all that is written therein. Then you will make your way prosperous. Then you will have good success. When you take the word of God and begin to eat it, I ate the word, and the writer said, it was like honey in my mouth. Thank God for the word of God. Desire the spiritual food.
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0: 16% of voters in Raleigh were black at that time, Leitner's election was viewed as a major political victory in a majority white city. Unfortunately, he was not able to win re-election to his office and served just one term. In 1977, he was appointed to fill the vacant North Carolina State Senate seat for the 14th District, and then went on to chair the Southeast Raleigh Improvement Commission from 1993 to 2001. Clarence Leitner passed in 2002 at the age of 81. This is Terrence Bibb for the Black Information Network.
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Make a joyful noise unto the Lord, all ye lands. 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Kim Harper Johnson with you on this terrific Tuesday, and the World Championship Barbecue Cooking Contest takes over Liberty Park beginning on tomorrow. Yeah, kicking off May 13th through the 16th with 200 plus championship barbecue teams from around the world. 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
2: 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All right, be sure to join us. 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

0: not by any righteous works which we have done. 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Tracy Bethea is up next. Yes, Tracy's got more gospel hits. Yes, more inspiration. And yes, your chance to win in the $1,000 blessing. Listen out for the key word at the top of the hour. Kim Harper Johnson, it's a terrific Tuesday. It's been a pure blessing, a pleasure, and a ball to be with you, reminding you that we serve a promise keeper. Now, according to God's word, all of his promises are yea and amen. Here's a promise. We know that God causes all things to work together for good to those that love God, to those that are called according to his purpose. No matter what you're facing, it's all good. In the end, we win. It's God's promise. Yay and amen. 95.7 Hallelujah FM.
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FM.

Well, there's nothing like walking around the house, saturating your home with prayers and affirmations, reminding yourself that everything is going to be all right. I'm Tracy Bethea. That's Isaiah Templeton. Still to come, oh, another chance at $1,000. Here's PJ Morton with his hit single, Mercy.

0: It's music from PJ Morton. Song says Mercy. Yes, and if you know, we featured that as one of our world premieres this year, an exclusive iHeart world premiere. And yeah, that's a great song indeed. I'm Tracy Bethay. Headed over to the Talkback feature on the iHeart Radio app. I want to know, what would you do with a grand in your hand?
1: It's Tracy Bethay. Uh-huh. This is James Williams. Hey. Checking in. I just wanted to say, I really enjoyed it. It was an honor this weekend meeting you. I really appreciate everything that you poured into me, including the encouraging words, and I'm just enjoying you, and I love your spirit and your therapeutic voice.
0: Well, thank you. All right, therapeutic voice. Thank you so much, James. It was an honor, pleasure to meet you. Yeah, and he doesn't mind tapping the app. Talking back to us on the iHeartRadio app. If you don't have it, y'all download it for free. 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Yeah, through the contest. When you pull up the app and pull up Hallelujah 95.7 Hallelujah FM, it'll say contest when it's time to put in a keyword. And that time is in just a little bit. Yeah, a little after 4 o'clock. Another chance at $1,000 when you hear the keyword. 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Yeah. I want to know, what would you do with a grand in your hand?
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3: Hello, friends. I'm Bishop Brandon B. Porter. Thank you for tuning in to Touched by the Truth, a radio ministry of Greater Community Temple, Church of God in Christ, a church in the heart of the community with the people of the community in his heart. So much is going on, of course, in our nation and in our city, our county, and even in our ministries. And we certainly want to keep you abreast of all things. You're going to enjoy the word of God we're going to share with you today. I was amplifying and emphasizing the issues with the Supreme Court, gerrymandering, and all the things that are happening Jim Crow-like in Nashville, Tennessee, and of course in the Supreme Court, and all that took place with this current administration. And there's a lot that the church has to be in prayer concerning. We appreciate the hard work of those political interests such as Steve Cohen, Justin Pearson, and others in our community that are going and speaking up for our community as far as the remapping and redistricting here in Memphis, Tennessee. And I know there's some unfairness going on, but we still have to intercede, pray. But here's something else that's most important for us. We have to vote. And beloveds, no matter how this outcome ends up, because, you know, sometimes certain seats are already filled and they have the upper hand, but what they cannot stop us from doing is voicing our votes. That's right. We have to voice our votes. We have to vote and not just talk about it, actually do it, and then raise the numbers, recruit more people, get more people registered to vote so that whatever district we're in, we can still impact what's going on. There's a lot happening in the month of May, of course. I just had a wonderful Mother's Day, but want to encourage you all to join in with us for Pentecost Sunday, which will be on the 24th of May. And that's the fourth Sunday. It's going to be a great time. We're going to have a time of prayer and fasting and consecrating leading up to it on the 22nd and 23rd. But then a powerful service. Everyone is asked to wear white on Pentecost Sunday, the 24th, our 9:30 service, and our 12:30 service at our North Campus. We invite you to go to our website, find out more about that as well. So many other great things that are happening, of course. On the 31st, that's the fifth Sunday, we're going to have Civic Day. So we're inviting all of our civic officials to come out and join in with us, our mayors, our firefighters, our first responders, police officers, our city council, county commissioners, judges, and even those of you that are still running for various positions, especially with the general election coming up and others, we invite you to come out. Not only our state, but our city, our county, we invite you to come out and be a part with us. That's one location. That's our 5151 Winchester Road location. That service is at 9:30. We're going to give some special gifts and recognition to those of you that have been laboring in behalf of the people. I'm Bishop Porter. Hey, enjoy the word of God we're going to share with you now. I'm coming from Genesis 47 and 6, and even down to verse 27, but also Exodus 1 and 8, which emphasizes that there's a new Pharaoh who does not know Joseph and tries to change the things that the old Pharaoh had put in place for Joseph and his family, such as the district that they were in. You're going to enjoy the word I'm sharing with you this week. Be blessed. I'm Bishop Porter. Be touched by the truth. Separation is not always rejection. Give me a little patience if you could. I may have to break some of this up and finish the rest of it in Bible study, because I know so many of you come to Bible study. Separation is not always rejected. Sometimes it is divine strategy, separation. There are moments when God will pull you back
4: set you apart, in some cases called being sanctified, and place you in a space that doesn't look popular, but is perfectly positioned for your purpose. So in life, we should not be about popularity, but more so about purpose. Turn to your neighbor and ask them, do you know your purpose? Do you know your purpose? So I want to hopefully share from some revelation or share some revelation concerning the recent Supreme Court decisions for southern states in congressional redistricting. As most would express, this seems to be a real setback in the work of 1965 Voters Rights Act, known as VRA, which is and was signed by President Lyndon B. Johnson to protect against racial inequities in the citizens' voting rights and the remapping of districts. It was to safeguard against the manipulations in the elections of minorities and to give, here it is, opportunities for fair representation in districts of the states of the Union. Micah chapter 6 verse 8 says, he have showed thee, O man, what is good, and what doth the Lord require of thee but to do justly and to love mercy and to walk humbly before thy God. So the word of God encourages us to be a people that handle each other correctly. Proverbs 31, a mixture of verses 8 and 9 says, open thy mouth for the dumb, then plead the cause of the poor and needy. As believers, we have to be willing to speak in behalf of someone else, right? Notice, when laws change, lines shift, but justice must remain steady. Say that, justice must remain steady. Now, I don't know if you're going to say glory. I don't know if you're going to say hallelujah. I don't know if you're going to quicken or nothing. But you're going to hear all this because I had to stay up all night to give it to you. Amen. So we're living in a moment where district lines, I want you to get it and understand what's going on, because many times we don't get it. We don't know what's happening. We're living in a moment, you got to know what to pray for, people. Living in a moment where district lines are being redrawn, and with them, the voice of communities, especially black communities, are being reshaped. I got to say this. I got to share this, not only for our television, but our daily radio programs that are on, because so many people feed off of the word that God sends from this house. Amen? So the question is not just political. It is moral, spiritual, and communal. Amen? You cannot redraw lines, watch this, without affecting lives. We're talking about redrawing lines because they're remapping what districts that you will belong in, can vote in, and to minimize the strength of the black community. Memphis is a chocolate city. Say amen. Memphis is a chocolate city, and one of the largest predominantly black cities in America. And so there should be some care from us about what happens politically. And it looks like that the state of Tennessee, and along with Donald Trump and others, are trying to get a grip on the city of Memphis, as you know, with the school board and so many other things, and with the National Guard coming in. And I know we didn't have the resistance that Chicago had, because Chicago does not have a Republican governor. Amen, somebody. And so Mayor Young was by himself. You got me? Mayor Brandon Johnson in Chicago, who's a friend, he has a good name, was in collaboration with his governor, and they supported each other in that venture of putting up walls for Chicago. But it wasn't so easy in Memphis, you better hear me, because there's still some things you got to get sometimes from the other side. And sometimes you got to know when your head is in the lion's mouth. So you come out alive, and then later, once you get your head out of his mouth, then you shoot him. Say amen, somebody. I'm talking about the lion. You shoot the lion. Y'all some violent church people in here. So we live in a moment where district lines are being redrawn, and with them, of course, the voice of communities, especially the black community, are being reshaped. All right? So as I said before, you cannot redraw lines without affecting lives. Whenever you make these political decisions, they're going to some kind of a way affect the lives that they're centered around. God understands placement and boundaries. District lines determine who represents you, who hears your concerns, who fights for your future. And that's why you should be voting in this right now election, because these are principal people in your community that are going to help make decisions about your children, make decisions about your well-being, about your occupations and taxation and other things that are happening in your community. You know, our well-being here in the city of Memphis, you have to vote. You don't be in a hurry to vote for the president when you hadn't even voted for the mayor. Amen. Say amen. And we be praying for stuff, and God, like, will you quit praying and go vote? Say amen. Prayer is important, but you have to have some work with it. Amen. So when lines are shifted, watch this, power is shifted. And most of what men do in these settings, they're trying to go after more power. Amen. Positions determines participation.
3: Hello, friends. I'm Bishop Brandon Porter. That's all we can share with you, the word of God. I pray it bless you, though. Please tune in the rest of this week and hear the rest of the matter. I actually continued this teaching on our past Wednesday night, Wild Wednesday service. And you can always go back to our Facebook pages and YouTube pages to see the whole matter of the preaching and the teaching of the word as we deal with current events like what's going on with the Supreme Court, also in the state of Tennessee, and the redistricting and so on, gerrymandering and the various things that are happening. We sometimes need to be informed, and the scripture says our people are destroyed for lack of knowledge, and it is the purpose of the pulpit to not only enlighten us about the affairs of our churches and our religion, but the affairs of our state and our regions where we live as well. Hey, listen, a lot's going on in the month of May. Thank you for supporting Mother's Day. I hope the ladies had a great time. Also, on the 15th, that's Friday the 15th, will be the first time, because Kojic is combining two conferences, our men's conference and our pastorellas. They're having their historical rally at Greater Community Temple. That's at 7:30 or 7 o'clock p.m. on May the 15th. And all bishop leaders, all men, excuse me, of the Church of God in Christ are expected to come out. Ladies, you're invited as well to come out and be a part of this historical event as we get ready for this Momentum Conference that's going to be actually in Alabama in August, but we're having a rally now in Memphis, and we invite you to come out and be a part with us. All right, don't forget about Pentecost Sunday on the 24th. We're asking everyone to wear white on that Sunday. We're believing God for just a tremendous outpour. There's also going to be a powerful Pentecost revival that Sunday night. But there is a prayer and fasting leading up to it on the 22nd. We'll tell you more about that. That's all in the month of May. Also, Civic Day on the 5th Sunday, the 31st. We're inviting all of our political officials, as well as city, state, and county, as well as our firefighters, first responders, police officers, our city council, city county commissioners, and mayors, and everybody. If you work for MLGNW, we want you to be with us, especially those of you that work downtown and so on, the various things that you do in our city. We want to honor you. We do this each year. It's called Civic Day, and we've already got great commitments from various officials in our city, and I want you to be a part of this celebration. We're going to also love on you with some nice gifts, but also even some munches for you at the culmination. One location, one service that day at 9:30 at our East Campus, 5151 Winchester Road. Again, that will be on the 31st, the 5th Sunday in May. Be blessed. I'm Bishop Porter. 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

0: is music from Patti LaBelle and When You've Been Blessed, Oh, It Feels Like Heaven. I'm Tracy Bethay, glad to be in your company. Got your birthdays on the way. It's Ricky Dillard with Grace.
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0: Keeping you inspired all day, every day. We are 95.7 Hallelujah FM, the Reverend Hal Green. And yes, I know that the Lord will make a way somehow. I'm Tracy Bethay, glad to be in your company. And yes, didn't get a chance on yesterday, but congratulations. There is a new season 24 American Idol winner. And we know that gospel recording artist Keela Richardson, yeah, she made it up to the top three. The winner in the end was Hannah Harper, who was the winner, and second runner-up, Jordan McCullough, came in second, and then Keela came in third place. But definitely got to say congratulations to Keela Richardson, because she did an amazing job in representing God, representing the gospel industry, the gospel culture. She did not win first place, but trust me, there will be many opportunities that will come from this just because of being on that platform. So hats off to Keela Richardson. Also Jordan. I thought Jordan would have won over Hannah. But I guess if it depends on the votes, it depends on the votes. But yeah, congratulations to Keela Richardson representing the gospel industry. She will do well after this. Amen. Yes, she will. All the way, we got more of your favorite gospel hits.
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23: This is Tony, and yeah, he's a bank robber. Turns out, he was really, really good at it. 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
24: We just can't seem to catch the guy. We're always just right behind him, you know?
23: But what really hooked me about Tony's story was why he started robbing banks in the first place. Because Tony was a family man, doing great. Clear sky for miles. But then, while Tony was playing roller hockey with his work buddies, he took a nasty fall and hurt his back.
25: I literally couldn't even get out of bed.
23: So his family doctor wrote him a prescription.
26: Oxycontin.
25: Oxycontin. It was like a miracle drug.
23: Purdue Pharma's powerful painkiller seemed to work like magic until it took over his life.
25: 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And I do. I accept full responsibility for the crimes I ended up committing and stuff. But the real boiling point was my addiction to Oxycontin.
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0: That's a great collaboration. Fred Hammond and John P. Key, They That Await. I'm Tracy Bethay, glad to be in your company. 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Here's Helen Baylor, and if it had not been for the Lord who was on my side.
1: There's a song I want to do right now that reminds me of my grandmother, and you've heard me tell my story how she prayed me through. When I got saved, when I got delivered from drugs and alcohol, my grandmother, she told me, she said,

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0: playing. It's music from Brent Jones and Praise in the Choir Stand. And I've got some phrases I want to give out a shout out to Miss Dorcas Griffin. Yes, Dorcas has been named the next president and CEO of MIFA. Yeah, Metropolitan Interfaith Association, an amazing facility here in Memphis that does great work in providing food and housing for people. And Dorcas, who has run up the ranks. I mean, Dorcas has done some amazing things as well, from Shelby County government. And now she is, ready to take on MIFA. And I'm so excited as a board member of MIFA. So congratulations to Dorcas Griffin. Definitely, I think she is going to, not I think, I know, she is going to do a great job as incoming president and CEO. That's Dorcas Young Griffin. Congratulations, Dorcas. Hey, I'm Tracy Bethay, and we've got more of your favorite gospel hits on the way, including Tim Bowman Jr., Harvey Watkins Jr., and Mariah Carey with the Clark Sisters.
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21: In March of 1960, a group of students at Southern University in Baton Rouge, Louisiana, attempted to desegregate local eating spaces through peaceful protests at a Crest department store, a Greyhound bus station, and a Simon's drugstore. The students were met with violence and insults, and the president of Southern University warned them that their participation in these protests would result in their expulsion. In all, 16 students were either expelled or forced to leave Southern University and attend other schools. In response to the expulsion, the Kennedy administration filed a legal brief in support of the students, and in December of 1961, the NAACP's legal department took up the case. Future Supreme Court Justice Thurgood Marshall argued the case in front of the Supreme Court, which unanimously decided that the students should not have been expelled for their anti-segregation protests. In 2013, Southern University awarded honorary degrees to 7 of the students expelled over the nonviolent demonstrations. And that's a fact. I'm Callie Cole for the Black Information Network.
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Ah, that's a great gospel song. Tim Bowman Jr. and Nobody But God. I'm Tracy Bethay, glad to be in your company. Got some Charles Jenkins and Kenny Lewis on the way. It's Harvey Watkins Jr. and Grateful. We're 95.7 Hallelujah FM.

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He joined us for our Hallelujah Christmas concert last year. That's Kenny Lewis, and he's been good. I'm Tracy Bethay, delighted to be in your company. And don't forget to start your workday off the right way. It's Kim Harper Johnson, uplifting and inspiring you with great gospel music to set the atmosphere on the J-O-B. Yep, Kim Harper Johnson. Check her out tomorrow morning at 10 a.m. Here's Mariah Carey along with the Clark Sisters and Jesus, I Do.

0: 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Ain't nothing like it. And wherever you went, you got favor. Say, I got it, I got it, I got it.
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2: Y'all come on and put your hands together like this.

work for me. I love when she says, Lord, work for me. That's Evelyn Turntine, AGN. Work it out. I'm Tracy Bethay. Glad to be in your company. Are you ready for some barbecue? Yeah, it's the World Championship Barbecue Cooking Contest. It's taking over Liberty Park May 13th through the 16th with 200-plus championship barbecue teams from around the world firing up the pits. And I'm understanding that we've got some young people that will be participating this year on the grill. Some young grill masters. That's what I'm talking about. You can even check out the Home Depot Outdoor Kitchen for live cooking demos, tastings, and pro tips straight from the pit masters. Yeah, so we hope to see you out there this weekend. It's going to be amazing. And then our very own Mike T from our sister station, he's going to close out the weekend on the turntables this coming Saturday. Here's music from Israel and New Breed. And again, I say rejoice.

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1: Oh God, once again, we come into your presence with expectancy in our hearts. God, we know you're gonna bless us.

0: It's music from the Kirkhurst Singer. Song says, "In the Sanctuary." I talked to Kurt Carr just the other day, and I want you to know he will be releasing new music real soon. And it's the Kurt Carr Singers that we know and love. I'm ready for it. I'm Tracy Bethea, and I want to thank you so much for sharing a portion of your Tuesday with me. I pray that something was said or played to uplift your spirits, keep you happy and smiling just to make it through this day. Before we get out of here, how about we wind down from work? Today's inspirational quote says, "Never forget the difference you make." Yeah. Never forget the difference that you make in this world, on your job, in your family, in your community. Everywhere you go, everywhere your feet treads, never forget the difference that you make. Let that minister to your hearts. And thanks so much for listening.
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